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2: 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Steve Harvey, you're the best. Nephew Tommy, you make me laugh when I hear your prank calls in the morning.

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2: Hey girl, do I feel good to you? 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So call me at 866-92-SWEAT. 866-927-9328. And I still have a whole lot of time left to spend with you, so call me right now. Hurry up.
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0: Smooth and Sexy was the soundtrack. This is it right here. I feel yes. You're listening to The Sweat Hotel.
1: And keep in mind that I'm an artist. So y'all be nice about it. 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
1: Hey, this is Keith. Who am I speaking to?
2: How you doing, Keith? What's up, man?
1: What's up, my brother? Who's this?
2: Hey, this is Butch from Brooklyn, brother. Long time no hear, man.
1: What's up, Butch? How you doing, my brother?
2: Hey, man. Whoa. I'm hanging, Keith, man. I'm good to hear from you, man. Whoa. Man. Been a long, long time, man.
1: Most definitely it has.
2: It's a beautiful thing, man. Dude, you're still out there, brother. It's a beautiful thing, man.
1: Thank you, Butch. I appreciate
2: beautiful
1: that.
2: Beautiful thing, brother.
1: Take care of yourself.
2: Peace, bro. Peace.
1: Hello, who am I speaking to?
3: This is Debbie again, Keith.
1: Hey, Debbie. How you doing? Where you calling from tonight, baby?
3: I love to hear your voice. I love
1: thank
3: it.
1: Thank you. Thank you. I appreciate
3: anyway,
1: that.
3: Where is you married?
1: No, I'm not, Debbie. I'm not married.
3: Ooh, yes. Right.
1: I love you too.
3: Just
1: thank
3: me.
1: You so much, baby. All right, bye-bye.
3: All right, bye-bye.
1: Take care.
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0: 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Those are my sisters with voices. Yep, right here. Hey, Ed Log is with you. How you feel? Got more of your favorites like Sade, Kim, and St. Harrison on the way. In the meantime, let's acknowledge birthdays. If you're celebrating your birthday today, first of all, happy birthday to you. You're celebrating along with Morgan Freeman. He's celebrating today. Also, comedian and actor Mark Curry celebrating today. And a young man who you may not know his name, but you know his face, Dennis Haysbert. He's celebrating a birthday, too. All right, more of your favorites coming up for you momentarily. Ed Long rolling.
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1: Can you imagine Chris Brown and Usher on tour together? 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They are doing it. They're making it happen. I'm playing Chris Brown in a minute. Matter of fact, right after this one from Neo. 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

to let go and let God and go on and preach the word. Because in the morning, you be bringing it, my brother. 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
1: This is a love that withstands time, space, and matter forever. Forever's a mighty long time. Here we are, decades later. The sentiment is still the same. 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
1: It's your brother from another mother. Your man Ed Long is here with you playing the songs. That's what we do. I got Snoop Dogg and Swizz Beatz on the way with Step. Yeah, I'm going to play it for you in a few minutes right after Mary J. Blige.

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1: Well, hello, Maida. Thanks for hanging out with your brother Ed Long. Long time no hear from. She's celebrating her birthday today. I forgot, Maida. So happy birthday to you. Hope you enjoy your day. She wanted to hear Tim's Free Mind. I got it coming up after Alicia Keys.

Falling, yeah. Mix 92.3. You know, Tems owns a soccer team. She's a part owner of a soccer team. Yep, for real. There she is, Free Mind. The bar's coming up. Stokely has a nice one. It's called Needs Love. That's on the way too. All right, so I was on the iHeartRadio app. What I love, man. You know what I love? I love when you can make presets, just like your car radio. I got my favorite presets on there. You know what? You got to make this station your number one preset, just like I did. That's all. That's the only stipulation.

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1: All right, so who would have thunk it? Kayla Brianna. She is the daughter of Kenny the Jet Smith and actress Dawn Revis. She's got a nice song out. It's called Energy. I'm going to play it for you in a few minutes. All right, right after I do this one from Ms. Mary.

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1: Forever's a mighty long time. 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

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Because in the morning, you be bringing it, my brother. This is Miss Pookie.

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Detangler by Beyonce must be good work. Who's on that roof stage firing shots? It's your girl Sharon got married. Love No Limit next. It's Mix 92.3.

0: 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I listen to y'all every morning going to work. Steve Harvey, you're the best. Nephew Tommy, you make me laugh when I hear your prank calls in the morning. Y'all awesome.
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It's easy. Here's Boyz II Men. I'll make love to you.

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1: 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We regulate any stealing of his property. 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
1: My name is Henry Miles. I'm calling up Memphis, Texas. Mm-hmm. I was just listening to y'all on 92.3 because I'm originally from Detroit.
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0: 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Detroit's R&B with Steve Harvey in the morning. Good.

112 and Cupid. And Cupid, you better keep that arrow to yourself. 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It's Mix 92.3 Detroit's R&B with Steve Harvey in the morning. I got your tickets to the R&B Lovers Tour.

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0: is my heart. That's my boy, Steve. I love that program. I wake up my kids, make them listen. 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
2: Round and round we go. Where we gonna stop? 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Now, big things, I don't know. 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